0: offering you hope and encouragement from the Tusculum University Studios.
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0: It's the latest from Toby Mac. Lord, it feels good. This is J103. I'm Tom, and summer's rolling on, and what do you do when your kids are so bored they start climbing up the walls? Well, don't fight it. Maybe it's time to lean into it a little bit. High Point Climbing Camps will actually teach your kids about rock climbing, and along with learning climbing skills, they'll learn how to use the equipment as they build their confidence and their communication skills, all while being active and engaged and having fun. You know, there are five-day camps happening each and every week, and it runs through the end of July. There are morning sessions if that works for you, afternoon sessions if that works for you, or maybe you want to put them in both, you know, just in case you want them to come home extra tired. Now, if your kids are so bored they're climbing the walls, the least you could do is help them learn how to climb them properly. More information is available for you at highpointclimbing.com.
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